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Like a robbery the way we roll up. 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

dust in the air, ancient rhythm everywhere. 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No words, only signs, moving bodies, losing time. 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

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Got her feeling fancy, but she not Iggy. Drop top coupe, going ball like Britney. Keep it 1 milli, we the biggest in the city.